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0: Yeah, if you could just ask you to be part 130 to give us a patient update. We've got about a 10-minute ETA.
1: Roger.

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0: Scene, we're returning Grandy's medic vehicle back to their ambulance quarters.
1: You're clear to see you're returning the medic to quarters. 2024.

West Cityville, second call, second crew needed, Northwest Medic 1. 338 Main Street, the PD, use a Sally Port, hot response for a seizure. 338 Main Street, use a Sally Port, the PD, hot response for a seizure. Proceeds case 7, Elm Street, 2027.

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0: 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He's conscious and breathing 1 Alpha 1. 180 Old North Road, 84-year-old male for abdominal pain. 1 Alpha 1. Crusty's Yarmushuk and Meeting House Road. 2126.
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1: 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MBV getting an ambulance out of Charlotte.

0: 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Bar Campstead, number 180 Old North Road, 84. 84-year-old male for abdominal pain. He's conscious and breathing 1 Alpha 1. 2130.
1: 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That's Charlie 3. Crushes of Mine Hill Road, time out 2131.
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0: needed, all second call, second crew needed. Northwest Medic 3, number 91, Benton Street, unit on the right. It's a 65-year-old male for possible stroke. He's conscious, breathing 28 Charlie 1. 91 Benton Street on the right. 65-year-old male for stroke. 28 Charlie 1, questions for Hicks and Royer, 2153.
1: Medic 3 responding.
0: Medic 3 responding, 2154.

0: see Witchville Fire Number 19 West Street at Ollie's. Activated fire alarm 52 Charlie 3. 19 West Street, Ollie's. Activated fire alarm 52 Charlie 3. Versus North Street and Meadow Street, 2157.
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0: LC2 once the ambulance second call. Second crew needed Norfolk ambulance under mutual aid. 91 Benton Street on the right. It's a 65-year-old male for a stroke. Scotch Sprint 20 Charlie 1. 91 Benton Street. Unit on the right. 65-year-old male for a stroke. 20 Charlie 1. Proceeds are Hicks and Royer. 2159.
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0: Which field engine 2 you're responding? 2200.
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1: Riverton 10.
0: 6-2 has the patient. All Riverton fire units are clear, 10 tower is.
1: Roger, 6-2 has the patient. All Riverton units are clear. And we'll terminate for Riverton first responders to 201.
2: Let's feel car 10 responding to Quarters.

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0: Given under control. Accidental activation. All units will be returning.
1: Under control. Accidental. All units are returning to 204.

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1: 82 back and quarters, terminate for the shield fire to 208.

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1: Norfolk Ambulance, en route to Charlotte at 2233.

0: ambulance. Medic is on board.
1: Roger, notification. 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

0: Norfolk ambulance return to quarters, terminate incident.
1: Sure. Norfolk ambulance back in quarters will terminate 2332.

0: question. What's the name of Los Angeles Medic 3? 29 Main Street, near the air pumps and a Jeep. Female in her 20s, slumped over. 32 Delta 1. 29 Main Street, near the air pumps at Cumberland Farms. Female in her 20s, slumped over at the wheel. 32 Delta 1. Jersey South Main and Park Place East, 2352.
1: Medic 3, 2353.

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0: Clearing him over.
1: 0054.
2: See North Canadian Ambulance, 132 Quinn Street, Unit 4. It's a 36-year-old female for a headache. She's conscious for the 18 Alpha 1. 132 Quinn Street, Unit 4, 36-year-old female, headache 18 Alpha 1. She's Reed Street at that end, 0054.

Fire, County Ambulance, North Fort Medic 4. The area 36 Seeger Mountain Road for a rollover, 77 Delta 4. 36 Seeger Mountain Road, that area, for a rollover, 77 Delta 4. Hershey's Maple Street Extension and Cobble Road, it's 146. Troops been notified.

0: targets for Seeker Mountain. Apparently a pole was struck as well.
1: Route to the scene.
0: Two, you're going to the scene 150.

0: Village Williams, number 38, Woodruff Lane, 64. 64-year-old female for a false. Got just reading 17 Bravo 1. 38 Woodruff Lane, 64-year-old female false, 17 Bravo 1. Crossing to West Street and Woodruff Streets, 153.
1: Got one that LTD, I have a tail and fuse pole number for you. Got a pole completely snapped.
0: You got one, go ahead, Liz.
1: TLMP 7267, one patient out of the vehicle.
0: TLMP 7267, one patient, he's out of the vehicle, 154.

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2: Yeah, it looks like you get access from the driveway from behind the school. 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

0: Alright, we're on scene now. 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
0: You can cancel medic 4 with our thanks, please.
2: Roger, medic 4 is copy.
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1: Roger, I'll put you back in service 210.

0: They'll see from 10 ambulance 1. You dispatch medic 4, we'll meet line of sight for head strike at LOC.
1: Roger, medic 4, you still in here?
2: Medic 4.
1: They can't watch you for a head strike.
2: Receive. I'm still on South Camp Road. They want to intercept.
1: Hey, 2. Can ambulance 1 ease on South Kent Road? Want to link up somewhere?

0: turn 9, I'll say this is diversion, we'll take medic 1 here. We still got the extra key.
1: Charlie, adequate.
0: Yeah, for now. I'll advise.

0: You know, I was met one in Litchfield, 48 Woodruff Lane. It's going to be a 64-year-old female fall. Litchfield, you know, it's not seen. Fairly response appropriate. 219.
1: Can you go over to Mid-3?

0: Static 1, I'll go on Move 3 in a minute, not in the truck cab.
1: L2.
2: Understood.
1: And Route 2, meet up with the medic. LCD, you said South Kent Road.
0: Roger, you're just going up South Kent.

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1: Roger, can you ambulance copy?
0: Negative on the copy, was muffled.
1: He's still coming up, so.

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1: Medic 1 on.
0: Medic 1, we're going to be coming out of the driveway now. You just want to meet us at the parking lot. The driveway is pretty small.
2: Can't one know if you're
1: 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Eversource is on scene. 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

0: Do you want to put a remark in the CAD that 46 and 40 Woodruff are down that driveway, and you have to enter from the school driveway, just so it makes it easier in the future if possible?
1: Actually, in the works right now. Thank you.
0: Love it. Thank you.

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1: Medic 1.
0: What's your location?
1: About 0.5 miles on 202. I'll be there in 2 minutes.
0: Receive, just call. LCD, I guess you could just show me in route to Waterbury.
1: Okay, 229.
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0: Crown Alphabet, back in route to Waterbury, Lennox Board. I don't have any alerts at this point. He said he relies on a patch if he's found any.
1: Tiger, not with us. 239.

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0: Sun Delta, we're clear, Danbury returning.
1: Okay, ambulance clear, returning 329.
2: Blitzfield, clear 20.
1: Good night, clear 20, 329.
3: Clear 1, same traffic.
1: Clear, same time.

0: 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We're back in town. You can terminate.
1: Very restocked. 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We'll terminate 352.

Shelter Ambulance, Hurricane and Medic, 17 Combo Road, Reading Unit, 73-year-old female for abdominal pain. She's kind of spurting, 33 Charlie 6. 17 Combo Road, Reading Unit, 73-year-old female for abdominal pain, 33 Charlie 6. Christie's Canyon Road and Undermountain Road, it's 353.

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North Canyon Medic, go ahead. 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

0: LCD, this is Salt Spring Airman's 2, back in quarters. Please terminate the call.
1: Salt Spring Airman's 2, back in quarters. We'll terminate 509.

state of Vietnam ambulance. Responder number 7, breathing null, 80-year-old male, requesting lift assistance, conscious and breathing 17 Alpha 4. Repeating Vietnam ambulance number 7, breathing null, 80-year-old male, fall, requesting lift assistance, no injuries, conscious breathing 17 Alpha 4. Crashes North Shore Road in the dead end at 542.

0: LCD2 North Canyon Ambulance, respond to number 17 High Street, apartment 7, 21-year-old female, fall with a head strike, bleeding from the head, conscious and breathing, 17 Bravo 1. Repeating, 17 High Street, apartment 7, 21-year-old female, fall with a head strike, bleeding from the head, conscious and breathing, 17 Bravo 1. Cross streets are going to be Church Terrace and Sand Road. Timeout, 5:57.
1: North Canyon Ambulance, here, assembling at 5:57.

0: Alpha D, No Cannon, Unit 1. 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
1: Okay, Unit 1, clear with patient refusal at 607.

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Cross streets are going to be Lakeshore Drive and the dead end. Timeout, 613.

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1: Has it been terminated for Bantam ambulance 629?

LCD-2 Winsted Ambulance, respond to number 40 Pratt Street, apartment 2, 62-year-old male on a fall, conscious and breathing 17 Alpha 3. Repeating, 40 Pratt Street, apartment 2, 62-year-old male on a fall, conscious and breathing 17 Alpha 3. Cross streets are going to be Rockwell Street and Upson Ave. Timeout 6:53.

LCD 2, Harlington West Side First Responders, Harlington Ambulance. Respond to number 105, Hill Road, for the 100-year-old male, abdominal pain, not alert, conscious and breathing 1, Delta 1. Repeating 105, Hill Road, 100-year-old male, abdominal pain, not alert, conscious and breathing 1, Delta 1. Cross streets are going to be Barber Road and Delay Road. Timeout, 7-11.

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0: 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Canterbury School, 101 Aspect Avenue at Steele Hall for the activated fire alarm. Showing lower level north corridor, exit pull station. Cross streets Marwick Manor and Elkington Farm Road, time now 7:56.
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0: Could you dispatch fire department ambulance for an MVA in the area of Deer Hill on Route 39 South? Two car MVA, possible injuries.
1: And Route 39 South, two car MVA, possible injuries. We'll get out.

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1: Car 1, cut.
0: Car 1, not on scene. Be advised, building evacuated. You can have everybody come with traffic.
1: Roger, Car 1, you're on scene. Building's evacuated. Units to proceed with traffic, 759.
2: With injury, 77 Bravo 1. Repeating, in the area of Route 39 South and Deer Hill Road. Two car MVA with injury, 77 Bravo 1. Timeout, 759.
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LCD 2, Torrington Fire, Engine 2, Truck 1, District 1, Drakeville Fire, respond 5-2 Summer Street, Torrington Towers. On the 5th floor, unknown apartment number for the smoke detector, 52 Charlie 1, repeating 52 Summer Street, Torrington Towers. On the 5th floor, unknown apartment number, smoke detector sounding, 52 Charlie 1. Cross streets are going to be Prospect Street and High Street. Timeout, 800 hours.

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1: 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Alarm's resetting right now.
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0: 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Respond in the area, Route 39 South and Deer Hill Road. Two car MVA with injuries. 77 Bravo 1, tell your third tone 804.
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0: 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LCD's on, go ahead and EMS one.
1: Alright, at this time it looks like possibly one of
2: LCD, Sherman and your 5 responded.
1: There is a, I believe it's just coolant, but we should have fire department come still for some speedy try.
0: Sherman Engine 5 and Sherman Engine 2 en route at 808. 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
0: 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Stand by. LCD 2, Sherman, EMS 1, go again with your message. You were covered.
1: Roger, all parties are out of the vehicle. 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And we may have a little bit of a fluid leak as well, probably just coolant, so if the engine could respond as well.
0: Received EMS-1, do you want all units cold?
1: They can respond cold at this time.
0: Received EMS-1, you're reporting all occupants out of the vehicle, one possible refusal with a minor fluid leak, requesting all units to the scene cold at 809. LCD Sherman Ambulance, you copy the direct message from EMS-1?
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0: Received, en route at 809.

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to number 98 Wimboga Road, Lakeview High School, at the nurse's office. 17-year-old female, hit to the head, bleeding, conscious and breathing, 30 Bravo 1, repeating 98 Wimboga Road, nurse's office, Lakeview High School. 17-year-old female with a hit to the head, bleeding, conscious and breathing.

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2: To Phantom Ambulance, your second tone, respond to number 981 Moga Road, Lakeview High School, the nurse's office, 17-year-old female with a strike to the head, with bleeding, conscious and breathing, 30 Bravo 1. Time of your second tone, 851.

LCD 2, Bantam Ambulance, your third time. Litchfield Ambulance, Mutual Aid, respond 9-8, Wilmover Road, Lakeview High School, the nurse's office. 17-year-old female with a head strike, bleeding from the head. Conscious and breathing, 30 Bravo 1, repeating 9-8, Wilmover Road, Lakeview High School, the nurse's office. 17-year-old female, strike to the head with bleeding from the head. Conscious and breathing, 30 Bravo 1. Cross streets are going to be Bantam Road and the dead end. Timeout, 8:54.

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1: Roger, Unit 1, clear Danbury 913.

0: to the guardrail, 77 Bravo 5, repeating, in the area of Route 8 North, north of exit 46, between the on and off ramp for exit 46, for the one car into the guardrail, 77 Bravo 5. Cross streets are going to be north of Litchfield Road and old exit 42, timeout 923.
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0: and route at 923.

0: Yeah, West Side car two.
1: Car two.
0: Car two, just be advised, we took multiple calls on this. One caller stating it was one car into the guardrail, another caller stating it was two or three cars involved. It's somewhat unclear at this time. Pardon me, car one en route at 924. LC2662, do you copy the update?
2: 662, copy.

0: advised, we did just take an additional call. Looks like Trinity Medic 5 is going to be on scene. They were passing by.
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0: Two parties involved, one party complaining of minor injuries.
2: Thank you.

0: 662 to LCD, is this going to be 46 northbound or southbound?
1: Ambulance car 1 LCD.
2: LCD's on, guys.
1: The accident is going to be just prior to the overpass in the center median. All units are going to head southbound and come back north to get to the accident.
2: Received. Accident in the center median just prior to the

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0: EMS is testing two. 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

LCD 2 Sharon Fire, response number 125, Cornwall Bridge Road, residential fire alarm sounding 52 Bravo 1. Repeating 125, Cornwall Bridge Road, residential fire alarm sounding 52 Bravo 1. Cross streets are going to be hidden lane.

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L82 Sharon Fire, your second tone response to number 125 Cornwall Bridge Road, residential fire alarm sounding 52 Bravo 1. Time of your second tone, 937.

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General fire alarm sounding 52, Bravo 1. Time of your third tone, 939.

0: 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I'm responding.
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1: Yeah, Hurricane Command, he's turned over to CST, they're waiting for the hook, and DOT just finished cleaning off the highway. All fire units are returning. You can terminate for Hurricane Fire.
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0: sitting to Northfield First Responders, Litchfield Ambulance, respond to number 81 Hopkins Road. 84-year-old female, tachycardia, conscious and breathing, 19 Charlie 2. Repeating, 81 Hopkins Road, 84-year-old female, tachycardia, conscious and breathing, 19 Charlie 2. Cross streets are going to be Newton Road and Hilltop Lane. Timeout, 10:53.
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1: 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They're going to be en route.
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1: North Hill Car 1.
0: I'm at 81 Hopkins. They said there's no emergency here.
1: I received Car 1. Call was from the physical therapist at home with the client.
0: Negative, there's no one here with that. There's no 84-year-old here.
1: Steve, stand by. We're going to see if we can get the caller back on the line.

0: Hello,
1: still the caller on the line. They are insistent that it's going to be 81 Hopkins Road. They are stepping out. However, on GPS mapping, we're showing them at 102 Hopkins Road.
0: Roger, we'll try up there.
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0: Carlin LCD. I think there's also a Goshen on the Litchfield line, Hopkins Road. Is it that one?
1: This is going to be definitely Litchfield. They're pinging at Hilltop Lane and Hopkins Road, right at the intersection right now.
0: Roger, we'll take a ride.
2: LVA Car 9 to LCD and all units for Hopkins Road. I got a caller on the road.
3: 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It is 101 Hopkins Road.
1: Received negative. Our caller is verifying the address now. States they were mistaken. It's going to be 108 Hopkins. You're currently walking east on Hopkins Road back to the address.
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Fire balloon extinguished. Cross streets of Green Road. 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

0: LCD 2, Sherman Fire, response number 2, Evans Hill Road, River Oaks Golf Course. Smoke detector sounding 52, Charlie 3. Repeating 2, Evans Hill Road, River Oaks Golf Course. Smoke detector sounding 52, Charlie 3. Cross streets are going to be Route 55 West and Blackberry Lane. Timeout, 1124.
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0: LCD2 Kent Ambulance, response to number 38 Elizabeth Street, Morningstar Retirement Home. In the living room, 55-year-old female, dizziness, conscious and breathing, 26 Alpha 3. Repeating, 38 Elizabeth Street, Morningstar Retirement Home. In the living room, 55-year-old female, dizziness, conscious and breathing, 26 Alpha 3. Cross streets are going to be Bridge Street and Locust Lane. Timeout, 11:26. Last unit on the air, waiting a crew. Go over your identifier again.
1: Kent ambulance one.
0: Kent A1, 11:26.

Hell City 2, Kent Ambulance, second call in district, Kent Fire, Warren Ambulance. Respond to number 5, Bridge Street, Kent Wine and Spirit, for the motor vehicle accident with injuries, 77 Bravo 1. Repeating 5, Bridge Street, Kent Wine and Spirit, motor vehicle accident with injuries, 77 Bravo 1. Cross streets are going to be North Main Street and Elizabeth Street. Timeout 11.

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0: LZ 210 ambulance, second call in district, second tone, response to number 5, Bridge Street. Can't find in spirit. Motor vehicle accident with injury, 77 Bravo 1. Tell every second tone, 1130.
1: I'm on scene. This is a 2-car MBA, rear end. 2 patients, minor injuries, most likely refusals. Hold all other apparatus in quarters. Limited parking.
2: 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You're on scene reporting 2-car MBA, minor injuries, holding all other

0: 10A1 LTD. 10A1.
1: Yeah, we're proceeding the Alpha call, Morningstar. Let's get Warren dispatched for the MVA.
0: Proceed 10A1, Warren was dispatched on

0: LCD 2, Kent Ambulance District 3rd Tone, response number 5, Bridge Street. Kent Lion Spirit, 2 car ADA with injury, 77 Bravo 1. Sorry, 3rd Tone, 1133.
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0: Number 59, Torrington Road, Milk and Honey Grill, 77-year-old male on a fall, conscious and breathing, 17 Bravo 1. Repeating 59, Torrington Road, Milk and Honey Grill, 77-year-old male on a fall, conscious and breathing, 17 Bravo 1. Cross streets are going to be Old Middle Street and Beach Hill Road. Timeout, 1134.
1: Warren EMS 2, you could put Warren
0: 49
1: on the call.
0: Receive Warren 49 to the call at 1135. Green card 10 to quarters at 1135.

Hotel, CD 2, New Hartford, ambulance response number 220 Main Street, Riverland Condominiums, apartment 4Ks in Kappa. 84-year-old female, onset of immobility, conscious and breathing 26 Alpha 7, repeating 220 Main Street, Riverland Condominiums, apartment 4Ks in Kappa. 84-year-old female, onset of immobility, conscious and breathing 26 Alpha 7. Cross streets are going to be St. Kingdoms Road and Park Meadow Road. Timeout 1137.

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0: 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They have not signed out at the scene at this time.
1: Copy that. I thought I heard a warrant unit sign on scene.
0: Warrant ambulance. So far, I just show warrant EMS 2 and EMT 49.
2: LC, this is warrant EMS 49 on scene. One patient, one refusal. Warrant ambulance to respond cold.
0: Received warrant EMS 49, you're on scene. 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LC, a warrant ambulance, you copy direct.
1: Warrant ambulance, copy that.
0: LC, Kent, close on scene. Taking a ride on scene, 11:43.

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1: We're going to have two refusals. One ambulance is going to be clearing the scene momentarily and turning it over to State Police.
0: Received, clear with two refusals, 1152.

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1: Jimmy.
0: My apologies. 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
1: We're going to be occurring
0: with a documentation available.
1: Jimmy, one, clear with a refusal at 11:54.

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1: It's terminate for Warren Ambulance at 1225.

Depok Fire and respond in the area of 52 Cedar Lane. Depok Car 10 reporting a dump truck with a dump load of gravel requesting the FD on a cold response to assist with traffic. Repeating in the area of 52 Cedar Lane. Depok Car 10 on scene reporting a dump truck spilled a load of gravel requesting

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1: Carcat on.
0: Depot Car 10, be advised, we notified state police. They took a call on this earlier. They have already started out the town crews for this.
1: That's roger. We have town crew on scene. They are going to try and take care of this, so we'll just do some traffic control until they're safe.

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1: CSP calls it dead. Now, down into Bakersville, Library.
0: Depart car 10, you were broken up. 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
1: P noted that down into Bakersville, Library.

LTD 2, Harrington West Side first responders, Harrington ambulance. Response to number 248, Scoville Hill Road. 77-year-old female on a fall with a head strike. Conscious and breathing 17 Delta 5. Repeating 248, Scoville Hill Road. 77-year-old female fall with a head strike. Conscious and breathing 17 Delta 5. Cross streets are going to be Community Road and 24 Bumper Road. Timeout 12:50.

0: to the NH3. Our apologies. We arrived at Charlotte approximately 10 minutes ago. We are now clear. You can terminate the incident for the Hartford ambulance.
1: Incident terminated for the Hartford ambulance at 1251.

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0: LLCD to North Canaan Ambulance, North Canaan Medic Response, number 77 South Canaan Road, Deer Village, the Wellness Unit, on the third floor, room 348. For the 86-year-old female, difficulty breathing, conscious and breathing, 33 Charlie 2. Repeating, 77 South Canaan Road, Deer Village, the Wellness Unit. On the third floor, room 348, 86-year-old female, difficulty breathing, conscious and breathing, 33 Charlie 2. Cross streets are going to be High Street and Sand Road. Timeout, 1254.
1: 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Epoch Cart

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1: Negative, I'm at Scatter Code. New Milford Car 1 is over at Helen Plain. Oh no, negative, no one's at Helen Plain.
0: Roger, they did call to advise earlier that they were having a scheduled fire alarm, but we just got a call from the alarm company.
1: Yeah, they should be good, but if they don't have it, respond back, I guess dispatch.

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See activated fire alarm showing general zone 20.

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1: Roger, 21. You're responding at 1331. Just making sure you copy the transmission from earlier about scheduled fire drill today.

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1: 21, go ahead.
0: Test was started earlier by facilities before scheduled fire alarm. No issue, all units returning to service.
1: Roger, 21, no issues. Scheduled fire alarm. All units be clear and returning 1335.

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to Nepogue Fire, New Hartford Fire. Respond to number 409 Road, the Wolman residence. Second floor, 52 Bravo 1. Repeating 409 South Road, Wolman residence. Second floor smoke detector 52 Bravo 1. Cross streets are going to be west.

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1: Car 13 on.
0: 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They are requesting to cancel. Proper passcode was given.
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0: 13, you had feedback on that last transmission. 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
1: Yes, understood. Alarm company confirmed proper task code to cancel call.
0: That's affirmative.
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Capital City to Winstead Ambulance, mutual aid into Torrington. Torrington Fire Truck 1, respond to number 105, Adam Drive. 70-year-old female on a fall, conscious and breathing, 17 Bravo 4. Repeating 105, Adam Drive. 70-year-old female on a fall, conscious and breathing, 17 Bravo 4.

Brooke is on the air. Brookfield EMS, you requested at 246A Federal Road, apartment 398, for an 84-year-old female with swollen legs, unable to walk. Repeating Brookfield EMS, please respond to 246A Federal Road, apartment 318, for 84-year-old female, swollen legs, unable to walk. Time now, 1513.

LCD 2 Harrington Fire, response number 100 South Road. For the general fire alarm 52 Bravo 1, repeating 100 South Road. General fire alarm 52 Bravo 1. Cross streets are going to be Village Lane and Bull Road. Timeout 1536.

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0: I'll see you two. Horn, give my side, car two.
1: Gone.
0: Additional call from the alarm company. They are requesting to cancel. They stated it was a false alarm. No further information given.
1: Racy, they give our resident name?
0: Negative. The primary call was answered by the troop, and that information was not obtained.
1: Okay, Reese, I took a 7-digit thing. This is the O'Sullivan Residence, 88 South Road. I'm on scene with nothing showing. I'll get back to you in 1 second. Can hold all units, of course.
0: Receive West Car 2. Holding all units in quarters at 1539. Also have Harrington Car 3 to the scene. Same time.

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1: West Side Car 2, guys.
0: Working on the system, no problem. You could terminate for Harlington Fire.
1: It's a terminated for Harlington Fire at 1540.
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1: LCD, it's LCD 1, I'm doing some radio tests. Can you give me 10 seconds to open carrier on response?
0: Received. LCD 2, LCD 1, with 10 count. 1, 2, 3, 4, 5, 6, 7, 8, 9,

25 for the 78-year-old male found unconscious, abnormal breathing, 31 Delta 2, repeating 111, Riverton Road, Riverwalk Condos, Unit 25. 70-year-old male found unconscious, abnormal breathing, 31 Delta 2. Cross streets are going to be Old North Road and

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Unit 1 7C.

Concord Ambulance, code 1, second call in town, requested to respond to the area of Chestnut Land Road, Park Lane Road, for the 44-year-old female, conscious breathing, neck and back pain, 29 Alpha 2. 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

an ambulance for someone, 49 Torrenford Street, for the 80-year-old male. 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Moore Avenue and Roberts Avenue crash, 1758.

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0: Afternoon, we are 4 minutes out from Portland. We are your R5.
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South Sedita, Norfolk, ambulance, 300 Westside Road. The 89-year-old female, the dog bites of the lower leg, conscious breathing, 3 Alpha 2. Repeating, 300 Westside Road, 89-year-old female, dog bites of the lower leg, 3 Alpha 2. Cross Streets, Mountain Road, and Windrow Road, timeout 1825.

0: 4KMS1 to LCD. 4KMS1. Hey, Charlie, this is Dan. Can you please drop another set of tones through an EMR or EMT to complete this crew, please? Notice.
1: An EMR or EMT is needed to complete the crew. 300 West Side Road. For the 89-year-old female, dog bite to the lower leg, 3 Alpha 2. EMS-1's en route to quarters. Time of this tone is 1829.
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Repeating 4 Plum Hill Road, the gas leak from an outside tank, 60 Charlie 3. Cross Streets, Woodbury Road, and Judea Cemetery Road, 1834.

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Repeating, 271 Babbling Brook Road, the barn, for a horse stuck in the mud, 53 Alpha 3. Cross Street, Sawmill Hill Road, and the dead end, 1911.

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0: Alcedita Sharon Fire, Sharon Ambulance, Jewett Hill Road, just before Calkinstown Road, or one car through a pole into a ditch, 77 Bravo 4. Repeating Jewett Hill Road at Calkinstown Road, one car through a pole into the ditch, unknown injury, 77 Bravo 4. Timeout 1936. Three to quarters, 1937.
1: Norfolk Ambulance, clear Winstead, returning.
0: Norfolk Ambulance, clear returning, 1937. Sharon 77 to quarters, 1937.

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1: Call City, Sharon Car 4 is responding.
0: Sharon Car 4 responding 1938. Per our caller, the operator of the vehicle is now home at 42 King Hill Road. That's 2 to quarters, 1938.
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0: 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It's clear here.
1: See that, we're in route. Sharon, ambulance responding to King Hill, 1948.